goodness gracious, great balls of fire. I let you love, but I thought it was funny. You came along and you threw me, honey. I've changed my mind, the scrub is fine. Goodness gracious, great balls of fire.

goodness gracious, great balls of fire. I let you love what I thought it was funny. You came along and you fooled me, honey. I've changed my mind. The scrub is fine. Great balls of fire.